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11: Here's your updated News Channel 20 Storm Team forecast. Lows dip down to about 49 tonight under mainly clear skies. Winds out of the northeast, 8 to 15 miles per hour. Daytime highs approaching 71. Tomorrow, mainly sunny skies. Mainly cloudy skies expected. Tomorrow night, lows dip down to about 54. I'm meteorologist Kara Foster on 98.7 WNNS. Right now, it's 70 degrees.

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5: Here's your updated News Channel 20 storm team forecast. Lows dip down to about 49 tonight under mainly clear skies. Winds out of the northeast, 8 to 15 miles per hour. Daytime highs approaching 71. Tomorrow, mainly sunny skies. Mainly cloudy skies expected. Tomorrow night, lows dip down to about 54. I'm meteorologist Kara Foster on 98.7 WNNS. 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
7: Springfield weather. Here is your updated News Channel 20 Storm Team forecast. Lows level off around 48 tonight under mainly clear skies. Winds out of the northeast, 8 to 15 miles per hour. Mainly clear skies again tomorrow. Daytime highs approaching 71. Mainly cloudy skies expected tomorrow night. Lows level off around 54. I'm meteorologist Kara Foster on 98.7 WNNS. Right now, it's 66 degrees.

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8: Here's your updated News Channel 20 storm team forecast. Lows level off around 48 tonight under mainly clear skies. Northeast winds 8 to 15 miles per hour. Mainly clear tomorrow. High temperatures reach up to 71. Mainly cloudy skies tomorrow night. Lows dip down to about 54. I'm meteorologist Laura Lockwood on 98.7 WNNS. Right now, it's 64 degrees.

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12: Here's your updated News Channel 20 Storm Team forecast. Lows level off around 48, overnight under mainly clear skies, northeast winds 8 to 15 miles per hour. Mainly sunny skies, Thursday, daytime highs approaching 71. Mainly cloudy skies expected, Thursday night, lows dip down to about 54. I'm meteorologist Ulora Lockwood on 98.7 WNNS, currently 61.

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Here's your updated News Channel 20 Storm Team forecast. Lows level off around 48 overnight under mainly clear skies. Northeast winds 8 to 15 miles per hour. Mainly sunny skies. Thursday, daytime highs approaching 71. Mainly cloudy skies expected. Thursday night, lows dip down to about 54. I'm meteorologist Laura Lockwood on 98.7 WNNS. Right now, it's 59 degrees.

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0: Jack Ash at noon. Neon Rodeo. The Pleads. And Lick Free. 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
3: Here's your updated News Channel 20 Storm Team forecast. Partly cloudy overnight with a low of 48. Northeasterly winds, 8 to 15 miles per hour. Daytime highs approaching 71. Thursday, mainly sunny skies. Mainly cloudy skies expected. Thursday night, lows of a low of around 54. I'm meteorologist Laura Lockwood. On 98.7 WNNS. Right now, it's 56 degrees.

0: treat yourself. 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
5: Here's your updated News Channel 20 Storm Team forecast. Partly cloudy skies, overnight lows around 48. Northeasterly winds, 8 to 15 miles per hour. A mix of clouds and sun. Thursday, highs level off around 71. Overcast, Thursday night, lows dip down to about 54. I'm meteorologist Laura Lockwood on 98.7 WNNS. Currently 54.

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3: Here's your updated News Channel 20 storm team forecast. Lows level off around 49. Overnight, under partly cloudy skies, northeasterly winds, 8 to 15 miles per hour. Sunshine mixed with clouds at times again. Thursday, daytime highs approaching 69. Cloudy Thursday night, lows around 55. I'm meteorologist Laura Lockwood on 98.7 WNNS. Right now is 53 degrees.

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2: Weather. Here's your updated News Channel 20 Storm Team forecast. Lows will allow around 49 overnight under partly cloudy skies, northeasterly winds 8 to 15 miles per hour. Sunshine mixed with clouds at times again. Thursday, daytime highs approaching 69. Cloudy Thursday night, lows around 55. I'm meteorologist Laura Lockwood on 98.7 WNNS. Right now, 52.

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Here's your updated News Channel 20 Storm Team forecast. Partly cloudy skies today with a high of 69. Winds out of the east, 8 to 15 miles per hour. 55 tonight, cloudy skies. Chance of rain showers tomorrow. High temperatures reach up to 68. Overcast skies. I'm meteorologist Laura Lockwood on 98.7 WNNS. Currently, it's 51 degrees.

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0: man. I love Thursdays. I almost love Thursdays more than Fridays because you have the anticipation.
1: All like, of it being Friday.
0: Yeah. Oh, my gosh. Tomorrow is Friday. We're almost to the weekend, but then you get to Friday, and it is pretty great. I don't know. How are you?
1: Hi. Good morning. I am in need of more coffee
0: this
1: morning.
0: Yeah, me too.
1: I'm moving slow.
0: I mean, yeah. As you noted, I look tired, and I could have used maybe a little bit more sleep, but that's always the case, I think. My dog is having some accidents in the house.
1: I heard this yesterday. What's the conclusion?
0: Days. We're going to the vet today.
1: Okay.
0: And he has some tumors on him, and I was thinking, like, maybe that's what's happening. But we've had a lot of rain recently, and when it rains a lot, he gets the stomach bug that he takes antibiotics for. So I think that's probably what is going on.
1: Is it from drinking the rainwater?
0: I have zero idea, but it's this thing that dogs or animals get when it rains a lot. Maybe it's, I don't know how, what it comes from, but he's not like, so we don't just sit there and let him like drink puddles. So I don't know.
1: Well, I was thinking, you know, they lick themselves.
0: They lick their paws.
1: Yeah,
0: exactly.
1: Wow. So,
0: a lot of poop. A lot of poop this morning that I had to clean up before I showered. Not awesome way to start
1: the day. Not a great way to start the day. No.
0: But it's okay. You know, then I got to come and have a little bit of my first coffee and then, you know, see you hang out. We got a big show today. What'd you do last night?
1: Oh, there was a lot of drama in the neighborhood.
0: Woo! I love drama in neighborhoods.
1: Oh, yes. And our neighborhood is a pretty close-knit neighborhood. You know, we know most of the people who live up and down our streets.
0: Everybody's talking.
1: Everybody came out of their houses.
0: I love that.
1: It was so loud. We had a big accident occur. Car crash, in fact.
0: Whoa.
1: Hit and run.
0: Whoa! Dramatic.
1: It was. And everybody came out of their houses because we all heard it.
0: Well, first of all, is everybody okay?
1: Yes. There was nobody in the truck at the time. Good. There was nobody in the other vehicle at the time. Thankfully, there were no kids running up and down the street the time. This has been an ongoing issue. People fly down our street, and I've talked about this like 10 years ago. Like, can we turn this into a slow street? Like, put speed bumps in it.
0: Yeah.
1: Like, when you drive through the Washington Park neighborhood, there's speed bumps.
0: Can you buy speed bumps and, like, put them in yourself?
1: I mean, you can buy portable ones that you can throw down. And one of the neighbors does have them for when the kids are playing outside.
0: Yes.
1: I don't know how legal that is.
0: Well, yeah, probably you'd want to check. We don't condone illegal things here.
1: Correct.
0: All right. Well, we do have a big show today for Thursday. We're talking to the APL, and you know what? Look, we have had a lot of blessings from you guys who have been listening and actually adopting these animals, which we've had a really good kind of progress on that recently. So keep on doing it. Listen in at 9. That's going to be happening. We're talking about a lot of local things going on. Coming up next, we have the holidays. The topic we're still working on. But again, you can always just text us at 217-629-5483. If you think you have the topic of the day, we want to know about it. Do you have anything to say?
1: No.
0: Good. We're going with Shibuzi. Not good, but okay. Wow. Am I fat? Are you calling me fat?
1: Is this your misogyny showing?
0: No, I don't know what that word means.

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1: From the WMAY Newsroom, I'm Greg Hallbleib. A program to train truck drivers through Lincoln Land Community College is expanding with help from the state. Governor J.B. Pritzker joined officials from the college and the Illinois Department of Commerce and Economic Opportunity to announce $2.6 million from the state for infrastructure for a new training site in Litchfield. Governor's office said LLCC's truck driver training program has enrolled more than 4,000 students since it began in 1998. 98.5% graduate and obtain a commercial driver's license. Court documents indicate a lawsuit filed by the owners of the Wyndham Springfield City Center Hotel against the hotel's insurance company has been settled, although no details of the settlement were included. Parties have until June 15th to file an official dismissal agreement, according to the filing with the Central District of Illinois. Illinois Senate passed a measure to ban junk fees, which are charges added to the total cost of ticketed events, hotels, tech, and other goods and services. Governor J.B. Pritzker says he'll sign it. More at WMAY.com.
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0: see it.
1: You are dancing. You dance so great. 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Did you say that was mean? You weren't really dancing. All right. Eat more fruits and vegetables day.
0: Oh, we did eat some fruit yesterday. We tried that honey mango together.
1: It was really good. You can check out the video and actually see the mango itself on our Facebook. Yeah, I enjoyed it thoroughly.
0: I love a good mango. I would eat all varieties of mangoes and vegetables and fruits. I like them all.
1: All of them. Not, you don't like, what is it, Rambutan. You're not
0: it
1: a huge Rambutan.
0: It tastes
1: fan.
0: Like an eyeball. Eyeball.
1: Yeah, I know. I need a patch for that day. For what?
0: I don't know. You could use patches for lots of
1: my
0: things.
1: My emotional baggage.
0: Or you could use an eye patch, or maybe it's a nicotine patch. Who
1: there
0: knows?
1: There you go. Whatever patch you're patching, patch it.
0: Or patch it on your clothes. There's so many different types of patches.
1: Man, no.
0: We've got International Tea Day. Hey, go check out Whimsy Tea downtown today.
1: Yeah.
0: Give them
1: place.
0: A little bit of patronship and enjoy some very nice teas. I mean, these are curated teas. Like, they come up with all the recipes and everything. It's
1: That's
0: very
1: good.
0: Impressive.
1: Are they still doing soups? Do they do soups even through the summer?
0: I think soups is only a fall. I think they switched to salads for the summer.
1: Gotcha. Those soups are good.
0: They do a good soup. We've also got National American Red Cross Founders Day. Congratulations.
1: National Memo Day. Sure. Mm. National Strawberries and Cream Day. Now, this is interesting because at the Minnesota State Fair, the land from whence I came.
0: The place of so many lakes.
1: Right. The State Fair up there has, and it's one of my favorite things. It's the simplest thing. It's just perfect strawberries covered in like really good cream. And I'll tell you what, I'll pin it up against cheese curds. I'll pin it up against the grandma's cookies. I'll pin it up against all of the famous Minnesota State Fair things because it's just so good. I love
0: My
1: it.
0: Jaw is on the floor. Is this like cream, like milk or
1: like
0: whipped cream?
1: Whipped cream, but like whipped just cream. Really homemade, yummy, rich whipped cream.
0: Oh, okay. Now I want it.
1: Yeah, me too. Are you taking this one?
0: I don't know if I can do it in the voice. It's National Talk Like Yoda Day.
1: Oh, come on. Talk like Yoda, you must.
0: No, thank you.
1: Oh, I did it.
0: You
1: just
0: did.
1: Try it. Just try it.
0: No, thank you. National Waitstaff Day.
1: She can't be peer pressured into anything.
0: And finally, it's Rapture and Judgment Day.
1: Oh,
0: Party
1: my
0: day.
1: God. Speaking of, what hill would you die on for, what is it?
0: What's the most trivial thing?
1: Yes.
0: That is a hill that you would die on.
1: Yeah, that's what we're talking about for our topic. And we hope you love the graphic. It's Michael Jackson, Smooth Criminal. Have you seen Michael yet? It's still killing in theaters. Not a critical darling, but everybody seems to love it. So check it out. Smooth Criminal here on 98.7 WNNS. We'll be right back with knowledge on how you can save money.

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3: Good. 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
4: Tia.
5: Oh, wait.
3: That was interesting.
1: That was actually the right one that I was supposed to choose.
3: Okay. And play. I believe you. this pass is a season pass to enjoy unlimited access throughout the entirety of the 2026 season. Knights season opens Saturday, May 23rd. So this is perfect timing. And they've got that cool new surf feature where you can go on the boogie boards. Oh, I haven't. But my children have wiped out on it many times.
1: Right. I'm too scared to do it. But I think I might be able to, you know, ever since I lost a little weight, maybe my center of gravity is
3: a little better.
1: A little better.
3: Yeah.
1: Sorry. Third time's the charm. It's going to happen one more time.
3: It's
1: going to
3: be
1: segment.
3: One of these sorts of mornings, guys. We've also got some of your favorites around town. It's Darcy's Pint, Chinatown Abe's Hideout, Antonio's Pizza, Bones, Charlie Parker's. Yes. There's words. Weebles, Cigars for Aficionados, Country Market, Dublin Pub, Malibu Jack's. Plus, we've
1: got... And that's just what's on there now. Right?
3: These are the ones that are coming.
1: Are coming. Okay. Great.
3: Plus, there are the deals that are on there now, like Car Wash City, if you need to get your car washed. We're starting to get out of the salt season on the roads.
1: Yeah,
3: but,
1: I think so.
3: Still good to get the car washed. Spartan Valley Olive Oil. Yes, I've been watching so much Anthony Bourdain in Greece, and I'm good to go to Spartan.
1: Do you watch it with your child who cried when you said you were moving there, and then you were like, just kidding, this was a total joke. This conversation was not real.
3: He was actually out and about in the neighborhood last night, so he did not watch it with us, but maybe...
1: Yeah. All right, there we're done.
3: All right, so check that out tomorrow. 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
1: Yeah, we got a bunch, so hang out with us all morning. 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What is it, Lacey?
3: What's the most trivial hill you'll die on?
1: What's the most trivial hill you'll die on? 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
9: Good morrow, or good morning, whatever. It's the morning routine with Rocky and Lacey. We are having a really fun time, and now it's time to learn a little bit more about the weather and what's going on with that from our meteorologist, Matt Bednar, from News Channel 20. Matt, take it away.
10: Cool and dry conditions will continue to be in the area for today. We'll be high around 70 degrees with partly cloudy skies and breezy conditions out of the east with gusts up to 20 to 25 miles per hour. We're cooling down only to the mid-50s overnight tonight before some showers return for Friday. With the News Channel 20 Storm Team Forecast, I'm meteorologist Matt Bednar.
9: Matt, thank you very much. That was quick and concise, how we like it. Meat and potatoes, baby. It's 50 degrees here in the capital city, so a little cooler, but it's going to warm up, so we got something to look forward to. Oh, yeah.

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2: We are asking today, what's the most trivial hill you'll die on? Or, as I like to phrase it, what's the garden that you'll spend your time tending?
3: Both great images that bring that to mind. I gotta say, real quick, before we kick things off, mine's different than yours, but I also die on the hill that's opposite of yours.
2: Oh.
3: I do not like pineapple on pizza. I don't like cheese juice. It's like egg juice. You know, it's disgusting.
2: It doesn't turn into juice. If you use fresh pineapple, it's not so juicy.
3: Oh, so juicy.
2: No, not so juicy. Okay, so I've actually got a lot because I've got a lot of opinions. They're not great. You know, I'm willing to admit that some of my opinions are wrong. And that's why it's a garden I'll tend, because I'll weed it a little bit.
3: Right, okay.
2: But my other one is burgers are overrated. In fact, all ground meat in general.
3: Burgers are overrated?
2: Yeah.
3: In what way, shape, or form?
2: They're just overrated. They're not the greatest food. It's just meat on a bun with some other stuff on top of
3: it. Yeah, but that other stuff is so good.
2: So just eat the other stuff.
3: Well, no, but the meat is good too.
2: No, its texture is bleh.
3: Well, you're a vegan.
2: Yeah, that's true. But this is part of why I went vegan, because I just cannot. The texture of ground meat is just off-putting to me.
3: Really?
2: Yeah, not a fan.
3: Okay, so you don't like ground meat.
2: In general.
3: Ground, you know.
2: Ground,
3: like,
2: yeah.
3: So do you like Morningstar, the ground Morningstar meat?
2: Like in the bag, the ground Morningstar?
3: Yeah.
2: Nah.
3: It's just not for you. The ground, the
2: texture of texturized protein is not my favorite.
3: You just used texture twice in one sentence.
2: Sorry.
3: And I'm there for it. Let's get to a couple of our Facebook and then we'll continue on, because I love this topic, but we're getting short on time. All right. Dr. Richa Pandey. I love this one. Okay.
2: Yes.
3: There, and there. Get it right, people. My grandma was kind of a stickler for grammar, and she would always correct me on this. Is my grammar amazing? Especially when I'm spelling. God, no. I mean, it's just like I'm grasping it, you know, when I'm spelling. But when I'm speaking, I try to know, you know, I understand the difference.
2: How do you know the difference between which one you're using when you're speaking?
3: That's tough.
2: It is.
3: But, you know, I can do it. Well, we want you to let us know, what is that trivial hill that you'll die on? Give us a call, 217-629-5483. You can also text us and let us know, or get to Facebook. We're going to keep it going right now with the one and only Bruno Mars.
2: Yes.
3: Grenade. And stick around. We have a lot of show left. Coming up next, we're going to be getting local, seeing what's going around Central Illinois. We got music news. Again, 217-629-5483 if you want to get in touch.

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1: You hear that? It's time to get local. They really need a kick in their pants.
2: We need more coffee for them.
1: Right. Springfield donations. A really cool legacy story out of our Spring Patch this morning. A former nurse's estate just donated more than $400,000 to Springfield Memorial Hospital. How awesome is that?
2: Yeah. How much of her money did she have to save to be able to do that? What a nice nurse.
1: The money is going toward to do medical equipment to help patients for years to come. It's one of those stories where someone's impact just keeps going, and we love seeing that here.
2: That's fantastic. We've also got a lot of help for the homeless coming. There's been some positive movement in Springfield when it comes to housing. The state's putting $2 million into local programs aimed at reducing homelessness. Groups right here in the community will be using that funding to help people find stable housing. And officials say it's already making a difference. This leads me to remind you to tune in to our Circle of Friends next week. We have Josh Sabo in from Heartland House to talk about
1: this exact thing.
2: Exactly.
1: I love this. Up in Peoria, neighbors came together for a big community cleanup. These are one of my favorite things. Mm-hmm. We used to do it in St. Croix all the time on the beach, get these huge beach cleanups. Volunteers spent the morning picking up trash and fixing up local neighborhoods. Organizers say it's not just about cleaning, it's about pride and connection. And I think, that's huge. Being happy and proud of where you live is a big thing.
2: I know they have people doing this in downtown Springfield as well. Go check out Downtown Springfield Inc., I believe, if you want to get involved in that. But it's been going on monthly. Now to Champaign. There's a really positive vibe going on there heading right into summer. Gosh, I miss Champaign. Mm. My husband went to law school there.
1: The town.
2: And it's such a fun place, especially summertime. Once the kids kind of migrate home, it gets real nice and quiet and towny there. But they do have new businesses opening. There's community programs that are getting support, and even the rain helped ease the drought conditions going on over there. So overall, a lot of good momentum in that area.
1: Love this. We've been talking about this, I think, a little
2: yesterday,
1: bit.
2: Yesterday,
1: correct me if I'm wrong, but a big event at Springfield brought the community together this week. The Central Illinois Senior Celebration welcomed hundreds of people for resources, health screenings, and fun activities. It also helped collect donations for the local food bank. So just a great way to support and connect with the community there.
2: Yeah, I believe it was out at the Orr Building yesterday. You're missing it today if you're hearing our voices. Finally, we've got the teacher recognition that's been going on. I've been seeing this in my Facebook feed. I don't know if you have, but District 186 has been doing some educators, eight educators from Sangamon County who are being honored for the impact they're making in the classroom.
1: Nice.
2: Leaders say their work is shaping students and strengthening the community. Always nice to end on a good note like that. We love our teachers.
1: Yeah. She's crying, everybody.
2: Summer.
1: She's crying. The ratings, I can hear them going up now. Just kidding. It's Charles Kelly and Maren Morris. Can't be alone tonight here on

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1: From the WMAY newsroom, I'm Greg Hallbleib. Illinois lawmakers are moving closer to the May 31st end of the legislative session. Leaders of the Republican supermajority are pushing for a stronger voice in developing a budget. House Minority Leader Tony McCombie told Patrick Pinkston on WMAY's PM Springfield, there's a long list of bills coming from the Senate, and the so-called mega projects bill must protect residents who already pay high property taxes. Court documents indicate a lawsuit filed by the owners of the Wyndham Springfield City Center Hotel against the hotel's insurance company has been settled, although no details of the settlement were included in the April filing in the Central District of Illinois. Full Service Hospitality and Tower Capital Group filed the lawsuit against Affiliated FM Insurance Company after the insurer refused to pay a claim for flooding damage due to broken pipes at the 30-story hotel in March 2025, claiming that owner Al Rajabi was responsible for the damage and not a lightning strike. More at WMAY.com.
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2: Sheryl Crow. I love Sheryl Crow.
3: Remember when we introduced her at the State Fair?
2: Yeah, that was pretty cool. Big deal. She disclosed on the Bobbycast podcast that she learned ex-fiancé Lance Armstrong was seeing a really famous actress the same week that she received her breast cancer diagnosis. Oh. Not awesome. No. It was a very, very hard time for her. But, you know, she still was able to come out on top. Crow later adopted sons Wyatt in 2007 and Levi in 2010. This is what she had to say, though, about the whole experience.
4: I was engaged. I had three beautiful stepchildren. I wanted to have kids with this person. We split in the same week that we split. I got diagnosed with breast cancer. Ugh. And I found out he was seeing a really famous actress. And I really felt like I went through about, I guess, 9 months of radiation and grieving and anger. And I had a really stoic oncologist who literally looked like my grandmother. But one of the things that she said to me was she's like, I've had 1,000 women come through with breast cancer. Don't miss out on the lesson. It took my life screeching to a halt to get to a place to go, okay, who am I and why am I doing what I'm doing? Do I love what I'm doing? What am I supposed to be doing?
2: Wow. Yeah.
5: Ah, that's huge. I'm glad that she had somebody there for support during this.
2: Seriously.
5: We recently talked about Nick Lachey being on the plane with his ex-wife, Jessica. He had mentioned she was in front with her mom with some of the family in the back. And it turns out the kids were in coach and she was sitting in first class away from the kids in first class. I mean, when traveling, maybe that may be an easier way to travel as a person with kids. I'm just saying. On an airplane. Let's hear it from her.
6: Internet debate. Your kids sitting in coach while you sitting in first class. Did you see that?
7: Oh. My mom bought those tickets.
6: Okay, well that explains it. But if you
7: it
6: bought
7: was
6: it.
7: My mom's got it. Treat yep. For us to go to Hawaii.
6: Got it. Okay, if you bought it, they sit with you?
7: Of course.
2: Just throw mom under the bus. Look, if I had kids sit in coach, I will be sitting in first class. I don't see any problem with that. You know, if they're good kids and they act well.
5: Yeah,
2: it's like, yeah.
5: It's good for them to experience some independence, too.
2: Right.
5: Asking the person on the plane.
2: Who's a stranger, but it's in a safe place, you know, for the most part.
5: Fall out of the plane or run away.
2: Just feet away. All right, well, Bad Bunny is expanding into fashion with a new collaboration with Zara called the Benito Antonio collection.
5: Oh.
2: How Jejon.
5: This is going to be so cool.
2: He's using his first and middle names for that. So that's his first and middle name. The line is inspired by his personal style that includes streetwear, hoodies, caps, shorts, denim, colorful tailored suits. I'm all about all that. Collaboration has been teased for months after Bad Bunny wore a custom Zara outfit during a couple of major performances, including the Super Bowl halftime show, which I think rocked. Fans also spotted Benito Antonio branding before the official announcement. So it's all happening. The Zara stores are in Zara stores starting May 21st. The collection first launched in Puerto Rico, but we'll start seeing it here. I've never heard of the store Zara. Have you heard of that store?
5: Yes, actually, but I've only ever shopped there overseas. So,
2: well, in Greece?
5: Yeah.
2: Hey. It's 98.7 WNNS. You need to get tickets. You need to go back there.
5: I do.
2: You're Greece sick. It's

0: Every Wednesday at 8 on The Morning Routine, Rocky and Lacey talk to the people that make it all happen in Springfield and beyond. 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
1: So something that happens around here at the Radio Ranch a lot is people jumping out scaring each other. And mainly me. I get scared a lot here. There's a couple of people who are responsible. You may know one of them. You may know two of them.
2: I sure do.
1: And I don't do too well with it. I've never done too well with getting scared.
2: I've never been a fan of the jump scare.
1: Right. And I think it all stems from when I was a kid. We used to go up to this cabin called Canadian Acres. And it was
2: Sounds nice.
1: It was northern Minnesota, but it was Canadian Acres, spelt K-E-N-A-D-I-A-N, Acres, because the owners were Ken and Marnie. Come on!
2: I love me a Ken. You know how I feel about Ken.
1: Exactly. So this guy, salt of the earth, you know, and I would have never expected him to do what he did to me. To us. We always would go down to the lake and have a fire. Fireside chats, you know, we would talk into the night. Granted, I was a young kid, you know, I was 8, 9. I was just happy to be there. Roasting mallows, you know,
2: making the s'mores, smelling the smells,
1: you know, watching all the adults be awesome.
2: Throwing stuff in the lake,
1: exactly.
2: Eavesdropping a little bit.
1: Yeah. Throwing stuff in the lake. Like what?
2: Bodies?
1: Oh, no. That was a joke. But I will say it was one of the best times of my life. And there was this one night, and Ken and Marnie were always a part of this. You know, they'd sit down with us, and it was like all of us, 15 people, maybe, you know, just friends. And one night we were sitting, it was dark down by the lake. It was almost like a starless night. Very, very dark outside. And so the fire was really all the light that we had. Outside of that, it was pretty pitch black. And we were telling ghost stories. And this was fun. We liked the ghost stories. This was one of my favorite pastimes. I like getting scared, but, you know, like controlled scared. So all of a sudden, my friend Cade, who was older than me, he was probably like 12. He said that he noticed Ken was missing. We were like, where's Ken? And all the adults, were in on it. And the kids didn't know.
2: Yeah.
1: All the adults start getting a little worried, which when an adult gets worried and you're a kid, this means danger,
2: Will
1: Robinson. So I'm like, oh my gosh, where's Ken? Where is Ken? Maybe 10 seconds after they ask that, we hear from the top of the hill. So we're at the bottom of a hill. It's a big boat ramp down to the lake.
2: Okay.
1: From the top of the boat ramp, we hear just like moans of agony. And we look up and the adults flash their flashlights up to the top. And it's Ken, but he's wearing like this old decrepit raincoat and a gas mask, and he has like this old like rickety cane, and he's just like kind of like being like this weird ghost thing. I don't know what he was going for. Truth be told,
2: some sort of ghoul, some sort of demon.
1: And I instantly cried and peed my pants. it was like my body was like, okay, this is it. And just everybody off the train.
2: That is true fear. When your body is ejecting all of the fluids to be like, I need all of this speed to run away.
1: And I started just bawling. And cut to everybody instantly. Like, it was like work lights went up. It was like, all right, stop. Prank's over. We hacked. And I was just inconsolable. And so he had to come down and they like took his thing off. And he was like, see, it's just me. It's me. And to that day, I think that's why when Bonzi comes around the corner, I'm like looking around every corner. Every corner all the time.
2: There could be a Ken there in a cool costume. You never know, Rocky.
1: You never know. Time after time, Cyndi Lauper. I do miss those times, though. Canadian Acres growing up, sitting on the lake. Outside of that moment, it was the best. Don't go anywhere. We'll be right back.

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15: Here's your updated News Channel 20 Storm Team forecast. A blend of clouds and sun today with daytime highs approaching 69. East winds 8 to 15 miles per hour. Lows level off around 55. Tonight, overcast skies. I'm meteorologist Jennifer Wojcicki on 98.7 WNNS. Right now, 51.

0: Springfield's best variety. That's Edwin McCain. Well, we have our topic here. And remind me what it is, Lacey.
1: We are asking, what's the most trivial hill you'll die on?
0: Well, I think we have a subtopic, too, because the most trivial hill Lacey said she would die on, or at least one of them, is pineapple on pizza. You're all for it. But then that kind of made its own little sub-argument.
1: So I am happy to see that the person behind 217 Foodies agrees with me, Nicole Shomedy Cup.
0: Doesn't mean a thing.
1: It means everything. Nothing. She says she seconds it. And then Heather also said, absolutely, Hawaiian pizza is one of my favorite pizzas. It's one of the best pizzas.
0: Okay, egg juice.
2: Pineapple does not belong on pizza.
0: Yes!
1: Scoff.
0: I knew you'd take my side.
2: I was going to call you and tell you, Rocky, I think it's time to look for another co-host. How can we get next to a co-host that eats pineapple on pizza?
0: I love Lacey, but I just don't love a pineapple on pizza. Pizza, nor any fruit on pizza.
1: Stop putting juicy pineapple on pizza.
0: Well, good pineapple should be juicy. I don't like dry pineapple.
1: But what about...
2: I tried it about a year ago. Well, maybe a little less than a year ago. Just because I'm like, okay, you know what? I keep knocking it. Let me try it. Nope, absolutely not. No. There's nothing that said yay, no.
0: It's food for people who are obviously disgusting.
2: Yeah.
0: Thank you for the call, brother. We appreciate you.
2: All right. You guys have a good one.
1: You too.
2: All right. Bye.
0: See, what are you going to say?
1: You're disgusting.
0: It's 98.7 WNNS.

0: 16 with Rocky and Lacey. It's sunny outside. We see that flag blown out there. A little bit of wind, too. But
1: happy to see the sunshine today, though, because it's been kind of a dreary week.
0: Yeah, yeah. We here at WNNS do love that sun. Okay, here's the deal. A lot of changes happening downtown. A lot of changes. You'll drive, you'll see construction happening a lot of places. There's excitingly a lot of buildings being worked on, new bricks being put in in a couple of places. But one thing, and you know, we posted a picture about this on our Facebook and Instagram. A couple of days ago. Yeah, they have started the demolishment, the destruction, fountains outside of the municipal building downtown,
1: which is kind of an iconic fountain. You know, they changed the colors for the different holidays, and it's been a place. I remember taking my kids there when they were very little, going to the library. Yeah. That was always a stop, you know, go and splash your hands in the fountain.
0: Yeah.
1: It was always a place, and I'm hoping they're going to continue that sort of feeling about that location, because it is a plaza right in front of Municipal West. It's in a temporary beautification phase that's going to commemorate the Route 66 centennial. This is going to be, hopefully, future plans from the plaza will have community input, giving residents the opportunity to help shape the vision for the space. Now, personally, as a parent, I would love to see a little bit of a kid's playground put in there, especially if there is a splash pad involved. Although I do think a splash cat plat. Words are hard for me, too.
0: Yeah.
1: Splash pad could be hard for the library to maintain, because they may have wet kids coming in to use the restroom afterwards.
0: Well, that is true. That is true. But look, that's ultimately, they, you know what? Build a little restroom facility there. You know what I mean?
1: Yeah.
0: Come on. I think we need something that draws people there.
1: Yes.
0: That brings people there. And not just a green space. A green space would be cool, but an interactive space. I think somebody did... whether you stole their idea or they stole your idea, or you both just had same brain, a splash pad on our post. Mm-hmm. They commented with a picture of the splash pad. And I think that would be absolutely fantastic. I think that would be fun. I think that would be family friendly. I think that would be great for the summer. And in the winter, when you can't splash around, like, you know, make it a place where people can sit and, you know, or just, I don't know, freeze. I don't know what you do outside.
1: Cold. You're cold outside.
0: It's cold, but
1: Maybe there would be a warming aspect to it. I think especially with that new greenway that's going to be coming, I believe it's on 3rd, right, is what they're turning?
0: Yeah, the 3rd Avenue corridor, the rail corridor.
1: Right.
0: It's going to be turned into pathway beautification. I mean, that's going to be huge. That's going to completely change downtown.
1: Very excited to see all of the changes that are coming. I love downtown already, but I would love to see, like, just a little, maybe it's sculptures, too. Like, sculptures that are...
0: art?
1: Kid-friendly to play on?
0: Like, sure.
1: Yeah.
0: Now I'm just thinking of non-kid-friendly sculptures to play on, and that's just where my head goes. But, and people, please, stop being so negative. We posted this picture, and I feel like anything happening downtown, at least 50% of the people are just, they just poop on the idea, you know? And it could be any idea. And I think they're just upset, angry people. I don't know why there's so much negativity about, you know, new things happening downtown and, oh, it's a joke and all of this. Like, stop. I don't understand why people feel the need to do that, if it makes them feel better or if it makes, you know, I don't know what the deal is.
1: Whose mom said it? If you don't have anything nice to say, maybe don't say anything at all.
0: And then there's another thing. Opinions are like everybody's got one. What is it? Finish the sentence
1: now.
0: No,
1: thank you. I don't think I can on air.
0: It's 98.7 WNNS. Taylor Swift with Opalite. 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
1: From the WMAY Newsroom, I'm Greg Hallbleib. A program to train truck drivers through Lincoln Land Community College is expanding with help from the state. Governor J.B. Pritzker joined officials from the college and the Illinois Department of Commerce and Economic Opportunity to announce $2.6 million from the state for infrastructure for a new training site in Litchfield. Governor's office said LLCC's truck driver training program has enrolled more than 4,000 students since it began in 1998. 98.5% graduate and obtain a commercial driver's license. Court documents indicate a lawsuit filed by the owners of the Wyndham Springfield City Center Hotel against the hotel's insurance company has been settled, although no details of the settlement were included. Parties have until June 15th to file an official dismissal agreement, according to the filing with the Central District of Illinois. Illinois Senate passed a measure to ban junk fees, which are charges added to the total cost of ticketed events, hotels, tech, and other goods and services. Governor J.B. Pritzker says he'll sign it. More at WMAY.com.
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1: All right. Entertaining entertainment. It's nice and sunny outside. That's always good.
2: Entertain me.
1: Okay. Andrew McCarthy recently shared something pretty personal on Ted Danson's podcast. He said watching Cheers reruns actually helped him get sober back in 1992.
2: Huh. How?
1: It's funny because I watch that show and I like immediately want to have a beer with
2: Norm. Go out to the bar. Right. Yes.
1: The Pretty in Pink star was just 29 at the time. And in rehab where he had, other friends and patients he would gather with every night at 7 p.m. to watch Cheers together. And they'd talk about the drinks and how, the nightly hangouts and just kind of basically reminisce. This is what he had to say.
3: I was in this rehab and they were trying to get us all to kind of bond as a unit, and be all kind of, but none of us liked each other. We're all disparate people. There was no way this was going to be. But one of the guys then discovered at 7 o'clock at night that Cheers was on every night at 7 o'clock on the rerun. And so we would all, after the counselors all went home, we would gather around and watch Cheers. And we would sit there and talk, count people's drinks and talk about how you made the drinks. And that's not, he's got a heavy hand. He doesn't. So we totally bonded over the alcoholic part of Cheers. And so it became this squeeze. So, and that changed my life. And, I haven't had a drink since. And so I owe you a great day. So
4: well done, may I say? Well done.
3: Yeah. Oh, well, sure. Fantastic. Thank you.
2: That's very funny. I mean, that's a great way to bond over it, though.
1: I know.
2: You all have a shared interest.
1: Exactly.
2: And let's talk about it. All right, next up, we've got Glenn Powell with this odd, odd fan story. He said one of the strangest encounters of his career involves a woman in London who's been eating photos of his face every day for months.
1: Oh.
2: Hoping he'll cast her in a movie.
1: Now, oh my God.
2: I know a lot of weird ladies who do a lot of weird things, but this takes the cake, really. He first heard about her while he was walking red carpet. Somebody casually told him, the girl that eats your face is here.
1: That would be terrifying to hear. I'd be like, security, security.
2: Powell thought it sounded like a real liability. This fan who's a TikTok creator. Now, when I read this, I was like, is she like printing out Polaroids and eating this? She's been posting videos of her eating edible pictures of him for over 80 days. He did eventually meet her at a premiere and signed one of the photos and laughed as she immediately took a bite out of it. In the same interview, he also mentioned that there was another awkward fan moment. Someone asked him to sign a private family photo that he has no idea how they even got of him.
1: Oh, like his private family photo?
2: Yeah.
1: I don't like that. Okay. That gives that scary.
2: Fans are interesting people.
1: That's scary. Tina Fey also talking about famous people opened up about her personal life, sharing the secret to her 25-year marriage to Jeff Richmond while chatting with E.T.'s Cassie DeLora at the season 2 premiere of the Netflix series, The Four Seasons, which is going to start streaming pretty quick here, May 28th.
5: Tonight is a date night for you. Next month is 25 years of marriage. That is no small feat. What would you say is the secret?
6: Separate bathrooms. If you can afford it, and if you can't afford it, then one person has to go to McDonald's.
5: There you have it. That's the secret.
1: If you can't afford it, then one person has to go to McDonald's. Okay.
2: That's hilarious.
1: All right.
2: Simple secret.
1: That does it for Entertaining Entertainment. We got Whiskey Tango Foxtrot up next on 98.7 WNNS. Right now, it's The Cutting Crew.

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4: WTF. Gosh, I love sun. It really makes me feel so much better. I hate to, like, say that I can't regulate my emotion enough to, like, feel good on a cloudy day. But when the sun's out, gosh, it's easy.
5: See, I was just saying yesterday that I feel like I'm built of the stock of people who were in dreary England, and the sun is just so bright for me some days.
4: Yeah.
5: All right, what are we kicking it off with?
4: This driver in Lee County took things way too far Saturday night, leading troopers on a high-speed chase that topped 130 miles
5: Whoa.
4: Per hour. I've driven over 100 just to, like, say that I could, that I did it on the freeway.
5: I don't like it.
4: It was illegal and I was young and I'm not proud of it, but I never been that fast in my life.
5: 130, and then, wow.
4: After all of this, incredibly asked officers if he should get a faster car. Oh my gosh.
5: If you're going to get in trouble, at least make it funny,
4: like,
5: I guess.
4: I guess the only other thing he could have done is, like, put his hands out and just said, cuff. I mean, Florida Highway Patrol. This isn't Florida.
5: This is Florida man.
4: Yeah. Says they first stopped the Lexus going over 100 miles per hour around 10:30 on State Road 82. Now, all of this happens. The chase finally came to an end when the driver identified as Rivera lost control near Commerce Lakes Drive. Lost control. The car rolled into some trees, sending debris flying everywhere.
5: That's no good.
4: Still wants to go faster? I am so confused by this. According to troopers, he didn't seem fazed at all. Reportedly laughing and, even making that comment about getting a faster car. He was later released from jail. I have no idea what happened there, but only in Florida, you know, only in Florida.
5: Of course, of course. All right. Meanwhile, in Indiana, things got unusual.
4: Yes.
5: These authorities in Harrison County detained a man after conservation officers found him dancing in the street while holding an eastern box turtle.
4: No! Those are rare, you know.
5: Oh, I didn't know that.
4: Endangered.
5: Oh, save the turtles. The Indiana Department of Natural Resources says the man also had paraphernalia on him.
4: It was meth. It was methamphetamines. We have to make that clear. This was some hard drugs.
5: Not a normal behavior.
4: Yeah.
5: On top of that, taking an eastern box turtle from the wild is illegal. And officials pointed out that these turtles live along time, reproduce slowly, and are under, they're protected.
4: Yeah, they are.
5: Under state regulations.
4: Come on.
5: The man is now facing drug-related charges and remains in custody. And as for the turtle, it wasn't harmed and was safely released back into the wild. Thank goodness.
4: God. Yeah, thank God. Well, it's WNNS, and only one thing can save us now. It's Celine Dion.

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1: 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Are the bad deals in the room with us right now?
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0: myself to introduce myself. It's Rocky here on 98.7 WNNS, and we have the one and only Matt Bednar from News Channel 20 to tell us a little bit about the weather. Matt.
1: Cool and dry conditions will continue to be in the area for today. We'll be high around 70 degrees with partly cloudy skies and breezy conditions out of the east with gusts up to 20 to 25 miles per hour. We're cooling down only to the mid-50s overnight tonight before some showers return for Friday. With the News Channel 20 Storm Team Forecast, I'm meteorologist Matt Bednar.
0: Thanks, Matt. Hey, Lacey.
2: Hi, Rocky.
0: Hey, I know this wasn't the practice. We're not rehearsing this.
2: Okay.
0: You know what? I really, really wish you will be right back, actually. I'll explain this in one moment. Hold on.

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1: We are asking for the topic today. What's the most trivial hill you'll die on?
2: And we have Bonzi in here, our fellow Radio Rancher. Yeah, I gotta know what your answer is.
1: He's a man of a million opinions.
3: Hold on, give me an example, because trivial hill.
2: Well, so Lacey said
1: pineapple on pizza.
2: Yeah.
3: That's a trivial hill?
1: Yeah,
2: that's
1: trivial.
2: It's not like life-threatening.
3: Okay, yeah, because words matter, and trivial is throwing me off a little bit.
2: Okay, what's a non-serious hill you die on?
1: Yeah, toilet paper, the going over, under.
3: No, that I think it's totally okay for people to wear Velcro shoes. At any age.
2: I like Velcro shoes. I'm okay
3: down
2: with
3: Velcro shoes.
1: Yeah.
3: And I don't like it when people say, oh, you're what are you, an old person?
2: I haven't seen Velcro shoes in a long time, though, because they make those slip-ons now.
3: Yeah, I've got some of those slip-ons, the Skechers slip-ons.
1: Yeah, wear them right
3: now.
1: Free
3: pair of those. Again, not an advertiser. I'm all about that. Rocky was just helping me out with a non-advertiser bit that he, by the way, stole my punchline.
2: I saw it right there, and I just went for it.
3: He stole it. He got it. Like, I stole it from you. I was like, yeah, you did.
2: I didn't know, though.
3: Velcro shoes, my daughter got a pair.
1: Yeah.
3: And I was like, oh, those are cool. She was like, you can't wear those. I go, why can't I wear them? Because I will say this, too. Crocs, like, I can't rock Crocs.
1: Oh, no.
3: But my kids rock them. They look cool as heck.
1: I look goofy in a Croc.
2: You know Crocs, how they got cool? Do you remember the movie Idiocracy?
3: Yes, I do.
2: Okay, so they were trying to find costumes, footwear for the idiots, all the people in the future. And they were like, we'll use this shoe. Oh, no, let's not use this shoe. It looks too ridiculous. Let's not do that. That shoe was Crocs, and they went with them. And after that movie, Crocs just blew up.
3: Right.
2: And
3: do you have a pair?
2: I don't have a pair, no.
3: Do you have a pair,
2: I think
3: Lace?
2: They look
3: I
2: ridiculous.
3: I feel like Lacey has a pair.
1: I don't. I don't look good in Crocs. They make me look like I'm a duck.
3: I think you could look good in Crocs because you look pretty good with the boot on.
1: Maybe.
3: You're walking around here. People have complimented Lacey on how stylish she is.
1: Really into that
3: big,
1: boot
3: giant,
1: look.
3: Fat space boot that she's wearing for her ankle.
2: First person to look good in a boot ever, I think.
3: But I'm fighting my daughter to hopefully get a pair of these Velcro. They look super cool. And I'm like, I need a pair of those Velcro shoes. I hate laces. I hate them.
2: Yeah. I think Velcro is on its way out, though. I think we don't need Velcro anymore.
1: It's going straight to slip-ons?
2: Straight to slip-ons. Why need Velcro? Why use
3: Velcro
2: if you don't need it?
3: Because some slip-ons, for some people, they don't give you the security. You know, the Velcro, you can tighten it.
2: Okay.
3: You know, the slip-ons, some of the slip-ons, they're too loose. Well, like, if I got a skinny foot, I can't wear the slip-on rock.
1: You gotta bring everybody.
2: This conversation, I wish we could keep having this conversation.
1: This could be the entire morning show.
2: Well, right now, we're going to keep it going with music. And coming up next to help kick off the 9 o'clock hour, we have the APL in there. But get to Facebook.com, answer the topic. You can even give us a call, 217-629-5483. It's AJR with Bang.

0: Well, this is just the best day ever. I have a kitty cat named, what is her beautiful name? Oh my God, Macy. That's right, Macy. She is sitting on my lap. I love this cat so much. She is a long-haired cat. We have Kaylee from the APL to tell us a little bit more. Kaylee, thank you.
1: Yes, absolutely. Macy is a very, very beautiful long-haired gray cat. She's only been with the APL for about a week now. She's 5 years old, but she is loving, especially when you open her cage, she does the kneading thing. She just loves everything.
2: She seems
3: like such a sweetie, and she is a fluffy little princess. You can tell, like, she definitely seems ready for a human companion. She seems like she's ready to be a lap kitty. I mean, she was already on Rocky's lap for quite a bit here. And kind of just sniffing around, got a sweet little face. And my favorite is that she looks like she's wearing these little fluffy pantaloons. If you look at her from behind.
0: Pantaloons.
3: They look like pantaloons. They're so cute. Her post is going to be up on our WNNS.com shortly here, so you can see a picture of her as well. You can also find her at APL-shelter.org. But I love her.
0: Yeah. She is a special cat for sure. And you can tell right away, you know, when they come in and they just, you know, basically choose you, you know, they just go and they're like, okay, I love you.
3: She hasn't made a pee either. Very quiet lady.
0: All right. Well, outside of that, what else is going on, Kaylee, at the APL?
1: There's quite a lot, actually, that we have so far. The first one that I do want to make sure that I mention is the Dogs and Donuts 5K.
3: Oh, yeah.
1: The early registration ends on Friday, and you get a free t-shirt, so please go and do that. It's going to be really fun. It's regular 5K, but like all the dogs.
3: My husband and my kids are both running it.
1: Yes.
3: So we are very excited.
1: We love that.
3: Yeah, he just did the fat ass 5K and was looking for another one. And I was like, well, the APL.
1: Yes. And mentioning that, actually, you, if you want, they're actually doing Pawnee Prairie Days Princesses 5K as well.
3: Cool.
1: And they're also going to have dogs out there too.
3: Okay.
1: And that's on May 23rd. So, and that all that information will be on the website too, mm-hmm. but we're also going to have dogs out there too.
0: Okay. So. I mean, it's the season of 5Ks.
1: Oh yeah.
0: Oh my gosh. Yeah. Look at her. She's like, what is that? She's just the.
3: She just got up on her back haunches and was
1: got the boots.
0: Her haunches. Yeah. You say the best words, Lacey.
3: Haunches.
0: Pantaloons, haunches. Okay, so we have the 5Ks happening.
1: Yes.
3: We just had the trivia night, which was a fantastic night. Do you know how much you guys raised?
1: I don't actually. I wasn't there that night, but I'm not great at Star Wars at all.
3: Oh,
1: my petition was for Doctor Who next time.
3: Ooh,
1: but I will crush everyone in that. But I know it did very well, though. Everybody loves Star Wars.
3: It was such a fun night. Yeah.
1: Yeah.
0: And trivia, too. Everybody loves trivia.
1: Oh, yeah. If my husband was going, he would have definitely won because he's a Star Wars nut. But
0: gotcha.
1: I've only seen like two of the movies. But we also have the Joy of Adoption event going on next Saturday, too. So that's going to be from 11 to 4. We're going to have the MAU out there, our mobile adoption unit, and all kinds of cats and dogs. It's going to be amazing. And then on the last Sunday of every month, we're trying to get this every single last Sunday of every month now. But on the 31st from 12 to 2, we're going to have Picnic with the Pups, which is a free event. There's going to be snacks and refreshments. Yep. There's going to be fosters out there with dogs. It's just going to be a fun play date. You can just come and hang out with dogs and
3: chill.
1: Very
3: fun.
1: Great.
0: That is the best. Yeah. And great, just great for mental health too, you know? Mm-hmm.
3: Is Queen of Hearts still going on with the APL?
1: Oh gosh. Yeah. Yeah. And nobody's won yet either. I did it last week. And it's got to a little over $6,000 now.
3: Oh my gosh. So,
0: okay.
1: Yeah. So tickets are only $1. You can get that at all the pubs pretty much and any APL as well. But we're going to draw every single Sunday at 4 p.m.
3: Wow.
1: So it doesn't cost that much. It helps out the local bars and pubs. It also helps out the APL. Oh. All the proceeds go to us. So.
0: She's hopped up onto the desk and she's looking outside.
3: She found our Riverton weather window.
0: Oh, she did. Oh, I love her so much. All right. Well, I want to look at her more. So let's end this. And where can people find out more about you guys, Kaylee?
1: Yes. So go to APL-shelter.org. You can also just come to 1001 Tainter Road right next to the fairgrounds. We're open 7 days a week from 12 to 5 for animal viewing. So please come out there if you want to adopt, if you want to talk to me about fostering. My name's Kaylee.
3: Hi, Kaylee.
1: Please ask me about fostering. But you can give us a call too. So, awesome. Or an email, whatever's more comfortable for you.
0: Awesome. Well, you guys make it easy. And Kaylee, thank you and the EPL for all that you guys do. Yeah. We really appreciate it. And we're going to take a video of this babe, Macy, so you can get a better look at her as well. So we are going with news now. Coming up next, we have Hot Chef action, and we're going to spill the tea. Stick around.
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4: From the WNAY newsroom, I'm Greg Hallbleib. Illinois lawmakers are moving closer to the May 31st end of the legislative session. Leaders of the Republican supermajority are pushing for a stronger voice in developing a budget. House Minority Leader Tony McCombie told Patrick Pinkston on WNAY's PM Springfield, there's a long list of bills coming from the Senate, and the so-called mega projects bill must protect residents who already pay high property taxes. Court documents indicate a lawsuit filed by the owners of the Wyndham Springfield City Center Hotel against the hotel's insurance company has been settled, although no details of the settlement were included in the April filing in the Central District of Illinois. Full Service Hospitality and Tower Capital Group filed the lawsuit against affiliated FM Insurance Company after the insurer refused to pay a claim for flooding damage due to broken pipes at the 30-story hotel in March 2025, claiming that owner Al Rajabi was responsible for the damage and not a lightning strike. More at WMAY.com.
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2: Talking about hot chef. I don't know what that means. All I know is it's hot and chef. That's what's going on.
3: I'm about to tell you what it means because I've been following this story on Threads, which if you've listened in the past, you may know this is my favorite social media location at the time. You know, kind of like the vibes of old Twitter before it was X. It's just all text-based. There's no ads in it. There's no sounds. Man. It's the place you go for silence. Instagram is where you go if you want sounds, if you want noise, if you want things in your face.
2: Yeah.
3: If you're looking for silence and reading, it's Threads. Now, this woman, who I did not follow, it just showed up in my feed, as algorithms are wont to do, went out for this spectacular meal in Paris. This was back in July of 2025.
2: Okay.
3: She ran into this hot chef in the
2: like
3: alley.
2: Like hot, like a good-looking person, not temperature-wise.
3: He's tatted, he's got his apron on, just had the good vibes. So she could not stop staring at him. And as she goes into this restaurant, he's the person who's serving them. And they are making eye contact. Well, not serving them, but cooking their meal.
2: They're connecting.
3: They're making eye contact. Seen him in the alley beforehand. Now he's in the kitchen cooking her meal. So she marches into the kitchen and gives him her phone number. And it was not even, she didn't even have a pen on her. She says, "Do you have a pen?" Writes down her phone number, gives it to him.
2: Yeah.
3: He texted immediately. This never happens. This is a meet cute that never happens.
2: Well, right. And to you know, have the vulnerability to go walk into a kitchen, essentially, ask for a number, very well knowing you could be rejected. Because when you hit people up at work, too, it's nice. Yeah. A little weird.
3: And their first date lasted 16 hours.
2: Okay.
3: So this whirlwind romance happening in France continues on. I mean, this was last year, almost an entire year ago. People were calling her out on Threads being like, "Oh, most chefs are terrible. That's the worst guys to date." You know, their own projection of their traumas. And they continue to date. She's in Paris for 6 weeks.
2: Okay.
3: They spend almost the entire 6 weeks together.
2: Whoa.
3: He meets her sister who's there in Paris with her. You know, as the week progresses, he's going to work and she's like, "I don't know when I'm going to see you." He's like, "Come to work at the coffee shop across from my work. I'll come out and see you on all of my breaks." This is, you know, like a true love kismet.
2: Yeah,
3: like,
2: come work across from the place where I work so we can spend time together.
3: Yes.
2: That is wild.
3: This guy's hitting all of the green flags.
2: Right.
3: He's 6'2". She's, you know, a small girl, a little 5'1". Instead of, you know, being like, "Oh, I'm busy. I'll text you later." He'll always drop everything and be like, "Let me know when you're free and I'll come over and come see you."
2: Uh-oh.
3: So this romance has been going on for quite a while. They've been back and forth to each other's countries throughout the past, you know, 6 months, 7 months.
2: Yeah.
3: They've had breaks in between where they haven't seen each other, but they plan this cooking and writing retreat. She's an author. He's a chef. They plan this retreat in Crete. 7 days ago, she posts about going to Crete alone.
2: Oh, no.
3: There's no photos of the chef.
2: Trouble in paradise.
3: We start to get the vague posting.
2: Too good to be true.
3: There's a lot of these just song lyrics, or is it things that she's written because she's a writer?
2: Oh.
3: She starts posting photos of this writing retreat that people paid to go to.
2: Yeah.
3: There's no photos of chef.
2: Yeah.
3: There's different chef.
2: There's different chef.
3: Who's doing this cooking and writing retreat now.
2: All right. So the writing retreat is still happening.
3: Still happening. It's, she's there.
2: But he is no longer there.
3: He's no longer there.
2: Do we have any information on what has taken place?
3: We found out through small hints, through comments on Threads, that he has cheated.
2: Men are dogs. They're dogs. They're dirty dogs. It's too good to be true. It's just, that's a red flag for me. No red flags is is a red flag.
3: It, you know, there was a lot of small hints throughout all of this that maybe it was just a little too good to be true.
2: Well, this is called Family Affair, and I think that's a great song,
3: to go into.
2: Mary J. Blige here on 98.7 WNNS. Don't be like the hot chef. Be like a cool chef, a nice chef, you know, if you're a chef. It's WNNS.

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0: number back to friends, and it's time here once again for the 411 and the 217 Lace of Base. Lacey DC.
1: Finally. Well, it's Memorial Day weekend this weekend. We've got a lot of things going on, including today. That was Apple. The 64th Annual International Carillon Festival is kicking off today. Goes every night through this week, through the 24th. There's a concert at 6:30 p.m. You know, it's really cool that we live in a place with a carillon, and you can come just set up on the lawn at Washington Park. It's a beautiful place, so go enjoy it. We've got other stuff going on if my computer would work with me.
0: Well, real quick, I'm going to be at the carillon, or carillon, however you want to say it. Today at probably 11:30.
1: Well, come see Rocky then at 11:30.
0: But it's like find Waldo.
1: Yeah, the concert won't start until 6:30, so you're going to have to hang out there for like 7 hours. We've also got the Children of Eden going on at the Hoagland this weekend. Go check it out. I believe it's Saturday and Sunday shows. 7 p.m. on Friday and Saturday, and Saturday and Sunday at 2 p.m. We've also got opening day at Splash Kingdom at Knights Action Park, Whoa. Which brings me to my next point, which is pay attention tomorrow on our Steal the Deal SPI, yes. Because there are going to be deals for Knights Action Park.
0: It's going to be incredible. Thank you, Lacey, for that. We're going to keep it going with Michael Jackson for now. You know, where do you want to start? The Man in the Mirror. That's where you need to start. It's 98.7 WNNS. We're going to land this plane.

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7: 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But

0: 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And now it's time to check in with our favorite meteorologist from News Channel 20, Mr. Matt Bednar. 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
1: Cool and dry conditions will continue to be in the area for today. We'll be high around 70 degrees with partly cloudy skies and breezy conditions out of the east with gusts up to 20 to 25 miles per hour. We're cooling down only to the mid-50s overnight tonight before some showers return for Friday. With the News Channel 20 Storm Team Forecast, I'm meteorologist Matt Bednar.
0: Matt, thank you very much. Appreciate you. And right now, my friends, in the capital city, it looks like we are having a temperature of 60 degrees and sunny. Get out of town.

0: man, Melissa Etheridge, come on. It's 98.7 WNNS, morning routine with Rocky and Lacey. I almost said Lucy because of what we were just talking about right now, which is hilarious to me. No,
1: you know,
0: Lacey.
1: Rocky.
0: Yeah,
1: Rocky.
0: Lace of Bays.
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0: Or lunch, because that's what we're doing right now. Tappy, Pharrell Williams, stick around with Lacey.

Good morning, friends, and good morning, future friends. Welcome to the Thursday edition of Lunch with Lacey here at 98.7 WNNS. If you're sticking around from the morning routine with Rocky and Lacey, thanks for sticking around. And if you're just joining, well, welcome. We're going to enjoy our lunch hours together. We got Miles Smith with Stargazing to kick us off today.

0: Wednesday at 8 on The Morning Routine, Rocky and Lacey talk to the people that make it all happen in Springfield and beyond. Keep up with what's happening in the 217 on the Circle of Friends at 98.7 WNNS. 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

What I wouldn't do to be on a beach right now. That was Beach Boys with Kokomo, and you're in 98.7 WNNS. Beach Boys did just celebrate their 60 years of Pet Sounds, one of rock's most influential albums. 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
1: Hold on, those trucks could be driving themselves. I mean, it's not like you're even watching the news. It's all part of the plan, Paul.
0: 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Is that a foil hat you're getting out?
1: Put it on.
0: Okay. Are the bad deals in the room with us right now?
1: Shh, big box store's watching.
2: Wow! Hey.

Well, I'll tell you who is irreplaceable. It's Beyoncé. She just made her return to the Met Gala after a 10-year hiatus, this time as a co-host. 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We're going to keep the best variety going with a little Shawn Mendes and Camila Cabello, followed by Billy Joel.

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11: Here's your updated News Channel 20 Storm Team forecast. A blend of clouds and sun today with daytime highs approaching 69. East winds 8 to 15 miles per hour. Lows level off around 55. Tonight, overcast skies. I'm meteorologist Jennifer Wojcicki on 98.7 WNNS. 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

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It's Truly, Madly, Deeply. 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

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Her name is Macy, and she's a long-haired gray cat, 5 years old, looking for a home. We've got Green Day Boulevard of Broken Dreams to keep us going through this 11 o'clock hour.

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0: Wednesday at 8 on The Morning Routine, Rocky and Lisi talk to the people that make it all happen in Springfield and beyond. 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

I love kicking off our throwback lunch with a little bit of TLC. 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We've got Donna Lewis, I Love You Always, up next here. 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
9: Here's your updated News Channel 20 Storm Team forecast. Sunshine mixed with clouds at times this afternoon, with daytime highs approaching 69. Easterly winds 8 to 15 miles per hour. Cloudy skies tonight, lows level off around 55. I'm meteorologist Jennifer Wojcicki on 98.7 WNNS. Right now, 70.

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Well, you do get what you give. You're at 98.7 WNNS, and friends, we've still got a little bit of lunch with Lacey left. We're going to kick off the 1 o'clock hour on this sunny Thursday with Sarah McLachlan, Better Broken.

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Springfield's best variety, 98.7 WNNS. We've got Taylor Swift's top hit, Opalite, up next. And apparently this is a metaphor for the idea that happiness can be man-made or consciously cultivated, as heavily inspired by her relationship with Travis Kelce, whose birthstone is Opal. Let's take a listen. I had a

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0: Every Wednesday at 8 on The Morning Routine, Rocky and Lacey talk to the people that make it all happen in Springfield and beyond. 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
18: Here is your updated News Channel 20 Storm Team forecast. Partly cloudy skies this afternoon with daytime highs approaching 73. Winds out of the east, 8 to 15 miles per hour. Cloudy skies tonight, lows around 54. Overcast tomorrow, chance of rain showers, highs around 69. I'm meteorologist Kara Foster on 98.7 WNNS. 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
14: Here's your updated News Channel 20 Storm Team forecast. High temperatures reach up to 74 this afternoon under partly cloudy skies. Winds out of the east, 8 to 15 miles per hour. Lows dip down to about 54 tonight, overcast skies. Chance for showers tomorrow. High temperatures reach up to 69, overcast. I'm meteorologist Kara Foster on 98.7 WNNS. Currently, it's 75 degrees.

98.7 WNNS, Springfield's best variety. It's the 4 o'clock hour, and we're almost there. The workday, is almost over. And you can enjoy your Thursday evening, hopefully.

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1: Lauterbach Man here, proudly standing above my busy seven bays on Wabash. 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

0: Wednesday at 8 on The Morning Routine, Rocky and Lacey talk to the people that make it all happen in Springfield and beyond. Keep up with what's happening in the 217 on the Circle of Friends at 98.7 WNNS. 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
11: Here's your updated News Channel 20 Storm Team forecast. Mainly cloudy skies expected this afternoon, with daytime highs approaching 74. Winds out of the east, 8 to 15 miles per hour. Lows level off around 54. Tonight, cloudy skies. Chance of rain showers. Tomorrow, daytime highs approaching 69. Cloudy skies expected. I'm meteorologist Carol Foster on 98.7 WNNS. Right now, 73.

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0: Wednesday at 8 on The Morning Routine, Rocky and Lacey talk to the people that make it all happen in Springfield and beyond. Keep up with what's happening in the 217 on the Circle of Friends at 98.7 WNNS. 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
10: Here is your updated News Channel 20 Storm Team forecast. Lows dip down to about 54 tonight under overcast skies. Winds out of the east, 8 to 15 miles per hour. Cloudy skies expected again tomorrow. Chance for showers. Daytime highs approaching 69. Cloudy tomorrow night. Chance for showers. Lows around 57. I'm meteorologist Kara Foster on 98.7 WNNS. Currently, it's 70 degrees.
11: 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Springfield's best variety can be heard on your radio, smart speaker, laptop, and the WNNS app.